0: Epilepsy is a neurological disorder characterized by recurrent unprovoked seizures. A seizure can be managed with combination of medication and lifestyle adjustment, but it's important to remember being seizure-free does not necessarily mean that their epilepsy is cured. That's why patients should never stop taking their medications on their own, even if they have not had a seizure for a very long time. This means that their seizure is actually well controlled. Only a neurologist can determine when it's sick to reduce their medication gradually.
1: Time check, 23 minutes after 11 a.m. on your Sunday morning, the 6th of September 2026. Today in the U.S., they're observing Read a Book Day. It's observed annually on the 6th of September. So on the 9th of August, we all celebrated National Book Lovers Day. And while these, you know, book-related days may seem similar, National Read a Book Day invites us all to sort of grab a book we might enjoy and spend the day reading and reading and reading. Of course, reading improves memory and concentration as well as reduces our stress levels. Older adults who spend time reading show a slower cognitive decline and tend to participate in more mentally stimulating activities over their lifetime. Books are an inexpensive entertainment, educational tool, and time machine as well. How cool is that? And of course, don't keep what you're reading to yourself. Share the experience. You know, read out loud either to your children, to your grandparents, you can read to your pets as well, or to your stuffed animals and even your plants. Don't just keep it to yourself, the experience, okay? So do sit back today, relax and read a book. Whether you prefer to escape into the world of fiction or learn something new, celebrate with all your favorite books. You can also visit a local bookstore today. Now, pick up a new book or read an old favorite. Explore the past in history books. Or even, you know, read aloud to a child and give them a new

The Language and Literature Bureau, or Dewan Bahasa dan Pustaka, offers a number of mediums in providing an opportunity for the public to continue reading. In fact, the library will

0: always be ready to assist the public in search for information as a reference center and so on through the e-book system. The e-book is a database that provides digital reading materials, including magazines, journals, newspapers, reports, and even audiobook. In addition, this e-book is also available free of charge to library members who are registered as additional reading material in the DBP library. Registered library members are given free access to this service. Registered members can access the official Brunei Library on the website at www.librarybrunei.gov.pn/library/DBP. Then click ebook and then click ProQuest, ebook central, and fill out your ID card number as the username and enter the password provided. In addition, members of the public can also participate in activities commonly run by the DBP Library through the website or social media. The DBP Library also recommends that people use their time to improve their knowledge and skills, as well as to improve themselves.
1: 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Live on air.
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0: time with Unbelievable. Good morning to you. My name is Marilyn, here with you all the way till 2 p.m. today for Sunday's edition of Weekend 959 Part 1. Hopefully you're well and healthy and staying safe. So when was the last time you actually sat down and read a book from the start to the end? I mean, really properly reading a book, you know, without picking up your phone every few minutes just to check a message or scroll through social media. So today is basically a very good excuse to put your phone aside, you know, find yourself a comfortable spot and then just get lost in a good book. And of course, if you have children at home, perhaps, you know, make it a family activity as well. Let everyone choose something they enjoy and have just a little quiet time reading together. So another observance for today that I like to highlight is Fight Procrastination Day. It's all about, you know, finally tackling those things that we keep saying, I'll do it later, I'll do it tomorrow, I'll do it next month. You know, I'm guilty of this as well. Sometimes there are little things, you know, sitting on the to-do list for days. And the funny thing is, you know, once you finally do them, they probably only take around 10 or 15 minutes. And then you wonder why you waited so long to do it. So maybe choose just one thing today that you have been putting off for quite some time, and then clean that drawer, try to organize those papers, reply to a message, you know, start that little project, whatever it is. No need to conquer the entire to-do list today. Just get one thing done today itself. And then for something sweeter today, on the 6th of September, it's also National Coffee Ice Cream Day. You know, coffee and ice cream together. I think that sounds pretty good on a Sunday, don't you think? Especially for a treat. So there you go, a couple of things you can do today on the 6th of September based on the observances for today. You can read a book, you can stop procrastinating and get something done today, and then perhaps, you know, reward yourself with some really nice coffee ice cream. Sounds like a good plan, isn't it? And yes, we'll be chit-chatting a little bit more right here on the show. In between, lots of great music to keep you company as well, with music from Gabrielle on the way and also Aaron Carter.
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tips on safe driving. Observe speed limits. Obey traffic signs and signals. Pass other vehicles only on the right. Signal your intention before changing lanes. Always watch for passengers when passing a stopped bus. Yield to drivers who have the right of way. And use your seatbelts at all times.

That's right. You're listening to Radio Brunei's Pilihan FM this morning on Weekend 959 Part 1 with yours truly, Marilyn. So another observance I like to highlight for today on the 6th of September is National Colorblind Awareness Day. So while the name might seem to imply that a person who is colorblind sees only in black and white, this is not completely accurate. Did you know that? While this can happen, it is extremely rare. More common are the people who are affected by color blindness, commonly see color with less of a range. So National Colorblind Awareness Day is here to bring attention to this special vision trait and help the world to understand just a little bit more about it. A couple of ways for you to celebrate today's National Colorblind Awareness Day is to have a chat with a friend or family member who is colorblind and also check out some ideas for observing National Colorblind Awareness Day. Probably you can take a colorblindness test. An interesting element about colorblindness is that not everyone who is colorblind actually knows it. So many people, especially those with a milder form of it, can live far into adulthood without realizing that they see colors differently than other people. So those who are interested in seeing if they have a degree of colorblindness might want to take a short test. You know, ask an eye doctor appointment or even check out an online version of a color blindness test. Another way for you to observe today's National Colorblind Awareness Day is to learn more about color blindness. So here are a couple of interesting facts you gotta know. The most common form of color blindness, about 99%, is difficulty telling the difference between, get this, red and green. So that's the most common form of color blindness, about 99%. Difficulty telling the difference between red and green. Also, more than 350 million people in the world live with color blindness, which equals approximately 4.5% of the entire population. Did you know that men are much more likely to be colorblind? 1 in 12 men have the gene, but only 1 in 200 women have that gene. And colorblindness is the result of one or more cone cells in the eye that doesn't function properly. So let's take a look at a couple of frequently asked questions. One of them is this: can animals be colorblind? So many animals experience color vision differently from humans. So for example, dogs, they have, of course, a certain form of vision, meaning they see fewer colors, primarily blues and yellows. And this is due to having only two types of cone cells in their eyes compared to three types in us humans. And another frequently asked question is whether color blindness can affect daily activities. Yes, of course. You know, color vision deficiency can influence various daily tasks. For example, cooking can be challenging when determining the ripeness of fruits or the doneness of meat. Additionally, interpreting color-coded information, such as graphs or maps, may require alternative strategies. So that's taking a look at, of course, a little bit about color blind awareness day today. A couple of interesting facts you gotta know about color blindness.

bringing you Colorblind by Darius Dinesh right here in Billy Hanna Fan. And I thought that was quite a fitting song to play today because, you know, coincidentally, September 6th is Colorblind Awareness Day. We have more great songs to take you to the midday ASEAN news at noon. And I'll be back with the weather details and so much more. Keep it here to Billy Hanna Fan, simply your choice. If you're on the roads, drive safely.

0: Bismillahirrahmanirrahim. Assalamualaikum warahmatullahi wabarakatuh. Good afternoon from the Jubilee Dua Studio Radio Brunei. I'm Sabrina Haji Mama Ali with the ASEAN News. Indonesian authorities carried out a water bombing operation yesterday to prevent wildfires from spreading in the future capital city, Nusantara. Fires have been intensifying since mid-August in buffer areas outside the core area in Nusantara, where the city's development is concentrated. It prompted authorities to carry out a water bombing operation to complement on-the-ground firefighting efforts. The operation will last until today, but it can be extended if necessary. So far, Nusantara's construction has not been hampered by wildfire or haze. Indonesia is fighting to contain wildfires that have burned large swaths of Sumatra and Borneo, which caused choking haze that has drifted across the border to Malaysia, Singapore and the Philippines. Indonesia halted operations at its main international airport outside Jakarta today due to ash spewing from the Anak Krakatoa volcano more than 150 kilometers away. In a statement, the Transport Ministry said the latest paper test showed positive results indicating the spread of volcanic ash in the Soekarno-Hatta International Airport area. Myanmar President Min Aung Hlaing was greeted by Hanoi in Vietnam's top leader Tô Lâm yesterday, the second day of his official visit to the country. Min Aung Hlaing had engaged in meetings that include top telecommunications, defense, and auto companies as the two companies seek to boost economic ties. He is also expected to attend a business forum in Hanoi today. Vietnam will be the seventh country that Aung Hlaing had visited as he seeks greater legitimacy and regional re-engagement. Ahead of the visit, Vietnam's ambassador to Myanmar said both nations should strengthen political and economic cooperation in the near future. He said economic sectors to prioritize in bilateral collaboration include telecoms, EV manufacturing, agriculture, and essential consumer goods. The two are expected to sign non-binding cooperation agreements, including on fighting crime and promoting investment, said one person briefed on the matter. That's the ASEAN News from Radio Brunei, edited by Nurdiana Kazim of RTB's News Centre. Assalamualaikum warahmatullahi wabarakatuh.
1: Thank you so much, Sabrina, for the midday ASEAN News, and stay tuned for the main news bulletin at exactly 1 p.m.

It is 3 minutes after 12 on your Sunday today, the 6th of September 2026. Good afternoon to you. Welcome back to the show. And as usual, we check out the forecast details for today. Weather, moderate to thick, hazy conditions. Wind conditions, southwest and northwest, 10 to 25 kilometers per hour. Temperatures today ranging between 26 and 35 degrees Celsius. Also looking at Brunei waters as well. Today, it's partly cloudy skies with thick to moderate haze conditions. Wind conditions, southwest and northwest, 10 to 30 kilometers per hour. Sea status slide 0.4 to 0.8 meters. Given here is an advisory that says thick to moderate haze may lead to deteriorating air quality and reduced visibility. So do take note. Once again, taking a look at the forecast details for today. Weather in general, moderate to thick hazy conditions. Temperatures today ranging between 26 and 35 degrees Celsius. More updates, get it from the official website www.met.gov.bn, or you can download the free official app, which is Brunei WX.

playing you Babyface and Desiree's Fire from the year 1998. Such a good song to sing along to, isn't it? You know, one of those songs where the moment it comes on, you automatically just start singing away. Whether you actually know the words or not, it doesn't matter. And that's exactly the kind of Sunday playlist I'm enjoying today. Hopefully you too. You know, songs you can sing along to while you're cooking, while you're doing a bit of cleaning, doing the laundry, driving around, or maybe just relaxing at home. Have a fantastic Sunday ahead of you. Stay safe as well. I mean, you know, listening and singing along to your favorite songs is such a simple mood booster. You don't really have to sound good. Nobody has to hear you, although, of course, your family members might not actually have a choice. Who cares, right? Just turn it up a little. The radio we're talking about, and enjoy yourself singing along to your favorite tunes. And just a kind and a gentle reminder to all our Muslim listeners, if you are in the Brunei Mora and Temburong districts, the time to perform the Zuhur or the midday prayer today is at 12:20 p.m. If you are in the Tutong district, Zuhur prayer today is at 12:21 p.m. And if you are in the Blight district, the time to perform the Zuhur prayer today is at 12:23 p.m. Back to the music with Uncle Cracker.

The Prophet, peace be upon him, said, if you perform Salat al-Fajr and then said before speaking any words, O Allah, protect me from the hellfire 7 times, and if you die on that day, Allah will write for you the protection from the hellfire. And if you performed Salat al-Maghrib and then said, before speaking any words, O Allah, protect me from the hellfire 7 times, and if you die on that night, Allah will write for you the protection from the hellfire. Recorded by Al-Nasa'i.

0: You just heard the azan or the call for zuhur or the midday prayer. The head of the istighfar is, O Allah, you are my Lord. There is none worthy of worship except you. You created me and I am your slave. I keep your covenant and my pledge to you so far as I am able. I seek refuge in you from the evil of what I have done. I admit to your blessings upon me and I admit to my wrongdoings. Forgive me, for there is none who forgives but you. Whoever recites it with conviction in the morning and then dies during that day shall enter paradise. Recorded by Al-Bukhari.
1: And now for your daily guide, here the rest of the prayer times for today, Sunday, the 6th of September 2026, corresponding to 24th of Rabiul Awal, 1448 Hijriya. Asar or the afternoon prayer is at 3:23 p.m. Maghrib or the dusk prayer at 6:24 p.m. Ishaq of the evening prayer at 7:34 p.m. And Subuh or the dawn prayer tomorrow is at 4:55 a.m. Prayer times are based on the Brunei Mora and Temburong districts. If you want a Tutong district, add one more minute. While for those of you in the Black district, add three more minutes. Oh.

cheating and deception are despicable characteristics that are beneath a decent person. Intentionally distorting the truth in order to mislead others contradicts the values of honesty, which requires an attitude of sincerity, straightforwardness, and fairness that leaves no room for cheating, lying, trickery, or deceit. There are many texts from the Quran and the Sunnah conveying the meaning that cheating, whether the target be Muslims or non-Muslims, is forbidden. Prophet Muhammad SAW said, "Whoever bears arms against us is not one of us, and whoever cheats us is not one of us." Sahih Muslim.

So despite the fact that many people know sugar is bad for your teeth, they continue to consume it in large amounts. This may be because sugar and its sweetness can trigger cravings similar to those induced by addictive drugs. Did you know that you shouldn't brush your teeth immediately after eating? This is because the acidic environment from the food can cause tooth erosion. It's recommended to wait at least 30 minutes after a meal to brush.

I've always loved that song, Miley Cyrus with The Climb, right here in Billionaire FM, you know, because the message is just so simple, but so true as well. Life isn't always about reaching the destination as quickly as possible. Sometimes it's, you know, everything we go through along the way that sort of shapes us. And I think we all have our own little climb happening right now. Maybe it's, you know, something at work, something within the family, a personal goal you've been trying to reach, or simply trying to get through a particularly tiring season or phase of your life. Some days you feel like you're making great progress, and other days, you know, you wonder if you're moving at all. But that's okay. You don't have to be, you know, figuring out every single thing all at one go. Sometimes progress is simply getting up, showing up, and trying again and again. And since we're already in the month of September, with just a few more months left of the year 2026, maybe this is a good little Sunday reminder not to give up on something just because it hasn't happened yet. Just keep going at your own pace. Take the small wins when they come. Learn from the difficult days. And remember, sometimes the climb itself is where we discover just how strong we can be. Something for you to think about on a Sunday afternoon. 19 more minutes to the top of the hour, and at 1 p.m. we'll bring you the main news bulletin from Jubilee Dua Studio. Back to the music with Kobe Calais right now. It's called The Little Things.

And it's music from Alex Warren right here on Billion FM, Simply Your Choice with Fever Dream. Hopefully you're enjoying the music so far right here on the station that is Simply Your Choice, Billion FM. It's Marilyn with you all the way till 2 this afternoon. Today is Sunday, the 6th of September, 2026. And I'm going to share with you this article I came across. It's all about public hotspots for germs. A lot of public places, you know, have germs than a toilet seat. Something for us all to think about. So let us learn more about where bacteria and viruses lurk. In the list, at the top of the list is shopping carts. If you're doing some grocery shopping today, maybe it's a good idea to bring along, you know, those wipes, antibacterial wipes. So your cart's handle could be home to 11 million microorganisms, including some from raw meat as well. And just think about all the dirty diapers on that seat, the same one you put your produce on. Many stores, you know, maybe a couple of them, they offer antibacterial wipes or hand sanitizers. So you should probably use them. Next one in the list are hand dryers. So every time you flush, you know, a spray of bacteria-filled droplets flies out into the bathroom air. Scientists call that a toilet plume. So where do all these germs go? Maybe into that old-fashioned wall-mounted dryer. A study says they're spreading germs with every blast of air. So you gotta watch out on that one. Which is why maybe some toilets do not have hand dryers. Next one in the list, fruit wedges. If you like to squeeze a little lemon into your water, well, researchers look at dozens of wedges from the rims of restaurant glasses, and they found that, you know, nearly 70% of the lemons had disease-causing microbes that could lead to some nasty stomach issues. So the next time, you know, you incorporate a little lemon piece into your water, make sure you wash the outside of the fruit thoroughly. Next one in the list, soap dispensers. So these Satsatsi pumps are a breeding ground for bacteria. Think about it, from the stall to the sink, there's no telling what your hands can pick up. So do scrub for at least 20 seconds or carry around a hand sanitizer. So if you're eating out, this is something to watch out for as well. Restaurant menus, some have 100 times more bacteria than a toilet seat. Even though tons of people touch them, most only get wiped down once a day. And, you know, and that usually with a dirty rag as well. Just don't want to imagine too much on that. Don't wash your hands before you sit down. Instead, scrub after you order. So if they do have those, you know, physical restaurant menus, after you touch it, make sure you wash your hands thoroughly first, okay? Before consuming your food. Which is why some restaurants, they do have those QR codes that you gotta scan, and then it'll take you to the page where you can have a look at the menu, and also you can make your order from there as well, which I think, you know, is a very good idea instead of having those physical restaurant menus. Next in the list are gyms. So if your gym offers a way to clean the equipment before you use it, do it. Bacteria make the leap from our skin to anything we touch. One study showed that free weights and those machine handles were home to species commonly found in restrooms. Another one has got to be the touch screens. So while it may come as no surprise that these are germy, one study found some disturbing kinds of germs on them. Tests on screens at least at 8 fast food restaurants found fecal bacteria that caused the kinds of infection you can pick up in the hospital, as well as Staphylococcus, which can cause blood poisoning. So good idea to bring around a hand sanitizer just in case. The same goes to ATMs as well.
Did you know that the flu virus can live on a dollar bill for at least 17 days? And as for ATMs, you know, companies hope to roll out touchscreens with antimicrobial glass to fight cold and flu. So for now, your best defense is to maybe press the buttons with a pen, or maybe you can use your fingers, but later on, make sure you thoroughly clean them. So there you have it, that article there that I'd like to share with you today, right here on Sunday's edition of Week at 959 Part 1 on the 8 public hotspots for germs. And in the list I mentioned shopping carts, hand dryers, fruit wedges, soap dispensers, restaurant menus, gyms, and also in the list has got to be, what did I mention earlier on, touchscreens and ATMs as well. So do watch out. So like I mentioned earlier on, it's always good to bring along, of course, antibacterial wipes as well as a hand sanitizer. 6 minutes time, we'll bring you the 1 p.m. main news bulletin. For now, M2M with Mirror Mirror.

Bismillahirrahmanirrahim. Assalamualaikum warahmatullahi wabarakatuh. Good afternoon, I'm Sabrina Haji Mama Ali with the main news bulletin from Radio Television Brunei. First, the headlines. Patience builds strength and maturity. Strategic cooperation and ongoing synergy among literary institutions are needed to safeguard the nation's cultural and historical heritage. In world news, Indonesia's main airport suspends operations after volcanic eruption.

Alumni of the Jalan Muara Sixth Form Centre, 1975 to 1978, known as PTE Classic, this morning held a Khatam Al-Quran ceremony. Organised in conjunction with His Majesty the Sultan and Yang di-Pertuan Brunei Darussalam's 80th birthday celebration, it took place at Al-Amira Al-Hajjah Mariam Mosque in Kampung Jurdong. Among those attending was Yang Berhormat Pihin Datuk Laila Raja, retired Major General, Datuk Paduka Seri Awang Haji Halbi bin Haji Muhammad Yusuf, Coordinating Minister for National Security, Minister at the Prime Minister's Office and Second Minister of Defence, as the co-patron of the Ceremonies Committee, who is also an alumni of the Jalan Muara Sixth Form Centre. The ceremony included a donation presentation from the school's alumni to the Brunei Muara District Office Orphans Fund, amounting to $500, received by our Muhammad Abdul Hadi bin Haji Muhammad Sharifuddin, Acting Assistant Brunei Muara District Officer, as representative of the Brunei Muara District Office. Over 100 alumni took part of this year's Khatam Al-Quran ceremony. Also present, Yang Berhormat Awang Haji Salib Bostaman bin Haji Zainal Abidin, member of the Legislative Council. The 12th Brunei Bay Dialogue ended yesterday with a resolution adoption titled Transcending Roots and Borders, Literature, Identity and Social Reality of Brunei Bay. The closing and adjournment ceremony was officiated by Dr. Dayang Siti Nurkalbi binti Haji Wasafella, Deputy Permanent Secretary for Culture at the Ministry of Culture, Youth and Sports. The resolutions highlighted that need to strengthen strategic cooperation on ongoing synergy among literary institutions in the Brunei Bay region and at the international level, utilizing new media platforms to safeguard the nation's cultural and historical heritage, while ensuring the continuity of these efforts by cultivating a capable and committed next generation through the provision of mechanisms and platforms for continuous mentorship. Patience is akin to a torch that lights up the path in darkness. When one is practicing patience for Allah, they are never alone, as Allah knows every step taken, even though not one person knows of it. Being patient does not mean simply sitting still. It is continuing to do the right thing, even when the heart feels heavy. This was among the contents of a tazkira or talk titled Kesabaran Suluh Kejayaan, or Patience Lies the Way to Success, during the 245th Munajat Night last night, organized by the Ministry of Religious Affairs. The talk was delivered by our Muhammad Sufi bin Haji Abdul Wahab, Mosque Affairs Officer of the Al-Mutadibila Mosque. The talk also highlighted that one practicing patient, at least three great things will develop within them, namely strength, maturity and success. The program was further glorified with the presence of the Sultan Haji Hassan Abokya Tafiz Al-Quran Institute's graduates and alumni, as well as congregants from several mosques, surahs and religious halls nationwide. Also taking part was the Ministry of Religious Affairs staff and individuals joining virtually. The Department of Environment, Parks and Recreation, JASRI, Ministry of Development, informed that based on the reading of the Pollutant Standards Index, PSI, the air quality in the country is mostly at unhealthy levels. As of 11 this morning, the Brunei Muara District is at 113, 136 for Blai District, Tutong District at 108, and Tempurung District at 87. JASRI will continue to monitor the air quality and provide the latest information throughout the hazy period. The Bandar Seri Begawan Municipal Department informed the temporary suspension of all activities under the Bandar Kuchiria program effective today, 6th of September, until a date to be announced later. The decision was made based on the results of the assessment and monitoring of current air quality conducted by JASRI. The precautionary measure is implemented to prioritize the health and safety of the public, vendors and all parties involved in the program. Any updates regarding the resumption of the Bandar Kuchiria program will be announced through the official municipal department channels from time to time. The bonds of friendship and Islamic brotherhood between members of the country's Mosque Muslimah Association and neighboring country continue to be strengthened through a goodwill visit by a delegation.

delegation from the Persatuan Suri Inspirasi Sabah SIS to the country. The delegation visited the Yayasan Sultan Haji Hasanah Bolkiah Mosque yesterday afternoon. The goodwill visit was also in conjunction with the Maulidur Rasul celebration hosted by the committee members and Muslimah of the Yayasan Mosque. Among the highlights of the special talk in conjunction with the Maulidur Rasul touched on the importance of emulating the morals and sunnah of the Prophet Muhammad ﷺ in social life, as well as empowering the role of today's Muslimah. Stay tuned after this.

0: Indonesia halted operations at its main international airport outside Jakarta today after ash spewed from the Anak Krakatoa volcano, impacting thousands of passengers. Mount Anak Krakatoa erupted yesterday, producing a fountain of lava and booming sounds that could be heard up to 700 kilometers away. Two new eruptions were recorded today. Ash from the volcano was detected in the airspace surrounding Soekarno-Hatta International Airport, prompting authorities to suspend operations. More than 22,000 passengers have been impacted by the suspension, the Transport Ministry said, adding that 209 flights were affected, in particular to and from Singapore. Other affected international routes include Doha, Sydney and Kuala Lumpur. At least 16 domestic flights to Bali were also cancelled. As desperate search and rescue efforts continue in Nepal, more than a week after the deadly mudslide that hit the Nepal-China border, survivors are returning to their ruined homes to salvage whatever they can from the wreckage. Triggered by an ice rock avalanche, the disaster has so far claimed 1,344 lives in Nepal, with 4,898 people still missing. Volunteers from various organizations are on the ground helping victims access the wreckage of their homes. But aid workers warn the road to recovery will be long and arduous, demanding sustained government support. Yet before any large-scale rehabilitation can begin, the government's immediate priority remains recovering the dead. Search and rescue teams have intensified efforts to clear thousands of tons of mud and debris. Border defense forces from China, Russia and Mongolia held their second joint exercise recently. The exercise, codenamed Border Defense Cooperation 2026, included training and joint planning, joint searches, coordinated strikes and arrests, and the joint handover of suspects. With a command post located within the Russian territory, the exercise stimulated the response to terrorists who were fleeing and crossed the border from Russian territory towards China and Mongolia. A Chinese officer participating in the drill said a variety of modern, unmanned and intelligent border control measures were adopted to form a comprehensive and three-dimensional encirclement of the terrorists. International Atomic Energy Agency IAEA Director General Rafael Grossi said the IAEA brokered localized ceasefire took effect yesterday to enable repairs to the Zaporizhia nuclear power plant ZNPP's sole power line. The agency noted in a statement on its official website that due to military activity on the northern side of the Dnipro River, the plant lost a connection on its sole remaining power line, the 330 kilovolt Ferros Plava 1, on the 20th of August. Since then, the plant has depended on emergency diesel generators to cool its six reactors and spent fuel pools. Sports news coming up. Eighteen teams vied for the title as champion of the Futsal Royal Birthday Tournament. Held in conjunction with His Majesty's 80th birthday celebration, the opening ceremony was held this morning at the multi-purpose hall of the Hasanaboken National Sports Complex in Brakas. It was officiated by Yang Berhormat Awang Zainal bin Muhammad, member of the Legislative Council. The teams are divided into four groups, with the matches held in round-robin format. In Group A, PES beat Shah Kampong 1-0, while SBCA routed Wirajaya from Miri 1-0. SBCA also recorded a 3-0 victory over Shah Kampong. Next, in the English Premier League, new look Manchester City overcame a spirited challenge from Coventry on Saturday, courtesy of an Erling Haaland goal to stay perfect in the Premier League. Newcastle recovered from a going 2-0 down to secure a 2-2 draw against Bournemouth, staying unbeaten in all competitions under new manager Matthias Jassel. Vitaly Janelt opened the scoring for high-flying Brentford against Sunderland, but Enzo Lefi levelled from the penalty spot late in the game to force a 1-1 draw. Tottenham were held to a goalless draw at Nottingham Forest. Leeds drew 1-1 at Brighton, while Tarek Mitchell scored 2 goals as Crystal Palace twice came from behind to earn a 3-2 win at Fulham, with Ben Chilwell netting the winner. Newly promoted Hull move into second after a goalless draw against Aston Villa extended their unbeaten start back in the top flight. In tennis, home hope Iva Jovic and Alexandra Ayala of the Philippines put their friendship aside for 3 hours at the US Open before the 18-year-old American prevailed 7-5, 3-6, 7-5 at Arthur Ashe Stadium to reach the fourth round. Jovic's victory was a welcome bright spot on a difficult day for American tennis, with Taylor Fritz, Madison Keys and Amanda Anisimova among the home players eliminated. Jovic, ranked a career-high 14th, had never gone beyond the second round in 2 previous US Open appearances. Her victory set up an All-American fourth-round clash with 4th seed Coco Gauff, who advanced by beating Spain's Cristina Buxca. Here are the headlines once again. Patience builds strength and maturity. Strategic cooperation and ongoing synergy among literary institutions are needed to safeguard the nation's cultural and historical heritage. In world news, Indonesia's main airport suspend operations after volcanic eruption. Just the main news from Radio Brunei, edited by Nurdiana Kasim of RTB's News Centre. Assalamualaikum warahmatullahi wabarakatuh.
1: Thank you so much, Sabrina, for the 1 p.m. news bulletin, and stay tuned for the business and economy news, which is at 2 p.m.

a guide to the PSI index. Pollutant Standard Index, PSI, is a type of air quality index used in Brunei Darussalam to indicate the level of pollutants in the air. According to the Brunei Darussalam National Disaster Management Center, NDMC, the Pollutant Standard Index is classified into four ranges: 0 to 50, 51 to 100, 101 to 200, and greater than 200. As the PSI readings increase, the pollution becomes more severe, potentially impacting human health to a greater extent. And a gentle reminder to those with heart disease or respiratory diseases: if you experience discomfort while wearing an N95 mask, please stop wearing it immediately. During the hay season, stop any outdoor activities and seek advice from the doctor. For more information, the public can follow the Brunei National Disaster Management Centre's IG account at ndmc.bn or call Talian Darussalam 123 for more information and updates. 15 minutes after 1pm on your Sunday, the 6th of September 2026, Marilyn with you, right here in the first part of week in 959 till 2pm.

Music from Hendrix with How It's Done, kickstarting the music for the third and final hour of the show. Like I said, it's Marilyn with you for Weekend 959, Part 1. As usual, we take a look at local happenings. So air quality remained unhealthy in three of Brunei Darussalam's four districts as of 11 this morning on Sunday, the 6th of September, with Belait continuing to record the highest pollutant standards index PSI reading in the country. So according to the latest update from the Department of Environment, Parks and Recreation, JESRI, Belait recorded a PSI of 136 at 11 this morning, followed by Brunei Muara at 113 and Tutong at 108. And all three remain within the unhealthy range of 101 to 200. Temburong was the only district with moderate air quality, with PSI improving further to 87. So JESRI said air quality reporting has incorporated PM2.5 concentrations into the PSI since September the 1st. The World Health Organization defines PM2.5 as fine particulate matter, measuring less than 2.5 micrometers in diameter, which can penetrate deep into the lungs and enter the bloodstream, potentially affecting the cardiovascular and respiratory systems. So the department will continue monitoring air quality nationwide and issue PSI updates 5 times daily, which is at 7 a.m., 9 a.m., 11 a.m., the next one, 2 p.m., and then at 4 p.m. throughout the hazy period. Ministry of Health advised the public to reduce strenuous or prolonged outdoor activities and unnecessary exposure to haze when PSI readings reach unhealthy levels. Children, older persons and pregnant women are advised to restrict strenuous or prolonged outdoor activities, while those with existing heart or respiratory conditions should avoid such activities. Anyone experiencing persistent or worsening symptoms, including coughing, wheezing, shortness of breath, chest discomfort, or difficulty breathing, should seek medical attention. And the public is also reminded

to refrain from open burning or other activities that could worsen haze conditions. Bush and forest fires should be reported immediately to the Fire and Rescue Department through emergency line 995, while complaints regarding

0: 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Dear Muslim listeners, shortly, the azan, or the call for asar, or the afternoon prayer.
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0: You've just heard the azan, or the call for asar, or the afternoon prayer. The head of the istighfar is, O Allah, you are my Lord. There is none worthy of worship except you. You created me, and I am your slave. I keep your covenant and my pledge to you so far as I am able. I seek refuge in you from the evil of what I have done. I admit to your blessings upon me, and I admit to my wrongdoings. Forgive me, for there is none who forgives but you. Whoever recites it with conviction in the morning and then dies during that day shall enter paradise. Recorded by Al-Bukhari.
1: And now for your daily guide, here are the rest of the prayer times for today. The Maghrib or the Dusk prayer will be at 6:24 p.m. and the Isha or the Evening prayer will be at 7:34 p.m. These prayer times are based on the Brunei Mora and Temurong districts. If you are in the Tutong district, add 1 minute, while for those in the Blight district, add 3 more minutes. May we all be further guided by Allah.

And welcome back to the Week in 959, part two with me, Abdullah. We've got roughly 12 minutes left to the show. Without further ado, let me share with you some famous birthdays we have for today. First up, we've got Idris Elba, who turns 54. And we've also got Anika Noni Rose, who voiced Tiana in The Princess and the Frog. She also turns 54 today. If it's your birthday today, the 6th of September, happy, happy birthday to you. Let's continue with our songs. And I'll be sharing with you one piece of E! News in just a bit.

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5: Alright, so the big question fans of the James Bond franchise have been talking about for the last 6 years is who will play the next 007. And with an announcement edging closer and closer, the speculation has intensified recently. Many of the same well-known faces have been bandied about for months, if not years. Now, those names have generally included Henry Cavill, Harris Dickinson, Jacob Elordi, Jack Lowden, James Norton, Jack O'Connell, Callum Turner, and Aaron Taylor-Johnson. However, it's never been clear whether the rumoured names have been well-sourced inside information or merely guesswork and speculation. Now, generally, the unveiling of a new Bond has taken place at a London press conference in front of the world's media, but for the first time, creative control of the franchise is in the hands of a studio like Amazon MGM. Now, I think it's safe to say that we'll finally have our curiosity satisfied later this year. And of course, I'll be sharing with you more updates when we get them regarding the identity of the new Bond and also on the next installment of the Bond franchise.

And a couple more songs left for this show. Catch me next Friday for Friday's edition of Night School from 8 to 10:30 p.m. I hope you have a great week ahead. Stay safe from the haze, and always stay safe if it rains when and you're driving on the roads right after it rains or during raining. All right, take care. Until then, goodbye, Brunei.

terms of stroke, you need to seek medical help. So there, a lot has changed in terms of treatment for stroke in the past 5-10 years. So now we can actually give something to actually make sure that the blood flows again. So a stroke, let's say, is caused by a blockage of your blood vessel. So it's akin to a pipe, okay, a water pipe. When you get a blockage, what you would do if you have a plumber is you would try and open that up to get the water flowing. So in terms of ischemic strokes, the type of strokes where the blood vessel is blocked, we actually have treatment that can do the same. So we actually give medication that can break up that blood clot that is causing the blockage, and so blood can flow again. Unfortunately, it is very time sensitive. So we can only give it up to 4.5 hours after stroke onset. So quite a lot of stroke patients, they'll be like, oh, I've got a little bit of numbness, let me just wait, I'm sure it'll go off. And so what happens is they end up just pushing it back. So by the time they come to the hospital, we cannot give that medication anymore. If the criteria is met, we can actually give a medication called thrombolysis, which is breaking up that blood clot so that the blood can flow. But you need to call the emergency services. So stroke is actually one of the things that you can call the ambulance for to bring you straight to RIPAS because it's so time sensitive. Now, these stroke symptoms can happen very, very suddenly. So that's why we came up with the acronym BFAST. Okay, so BFAST is helps the public understand when they're supposed to go to the hospital. What it stands for is B is for balance. So if you're experiencing any difficulties with balance when standing or walking, E is for eyes or vision, so any sort of blurring of vision or double vision or loss of vision. F is for face, any sort of weakness or numbness on one side of the face. Arms is weakness on one arm when outstretched in front of you, as well as numbness on one arm. This can happen to the leg as well. S is for speech, any sort of slurred speech or incomprehensible speech. And time, just a reminder so that you can immediately call the emergency services or the ambulance at 991.

0: 文莱时间下午四点，欢迎收听 FM95.9 96.9文广中文台第二段话语播音。
1: 文广中文台，感受生活，贴近你我。

It's important for us to raise awareness about brand health and to promote overall well-being. For carers who look after their family or friends who is living with a brain disorder or disability, it's indeed challenging as they require long-term care. So during this time, it's easy for the carer to lose track of their self. Hence, it's crucial to prioritize your own self-care in order to provide the best support possible to your loved one. 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By connecting with others who understand your challenges, can provide valuable advice and provide emotional support. And also prioritize self-care activities. So dedicate time to activities that bring you joy and relaxation, and pay attention to your physical health by eating nutritious meals, getting enough sleep, and staying active. And if all comes to worse, seek professional help. Consider speaking with a therapist or counselor as you navigate through the challenges of caregiving. They can provide guidance and develop coping strategies as well as manage any emotional or mental health concern that may arise.

0: doa or supplication for the safety and well-being of His Majesty the Sultan and Yang di-Pertuan of Brunei Darussalam.
1: Bismillahirrahmanirrahim. Alhamdulillahi Rabbil Alameen.
2: Ameen.
1: Wassalatu wassalamu

The Prophet, peace be upon him, said, "What lies between a perfect man and the unbeliever is a renouncing of prayer," related by Imam Ahmad and Imam Muslim from Jabir ibn Abdul Allah.

You just heard the azan, or the call for subuh, or the dawn prayer. The Prophet, peace be upon him, said, "The prayer in congregation is 27 times better than the prayer offered by a person alone." Related by Imam al-Bukhari and Muslim, according to Ibn Umar.

Investment scams can be very damaging and traumatizing, but there are several red flags to watch out for before you actually put in your money with someone. Number one, when someone promises you of high returns with low risk or no risk, then if an investment sounds too good to be true, it probably is. Number two, unregistered investments. Always check if the investment is registered with regulatory bodies. In our case, our friends from BDCB, our Brunei Darussalam Central Bank, provide us with this information online. Prevent dealing with those not listed or under their alert list. Number three, when someone pressures you to invest quickly. So scammers often pressure you to act fast, creating a sense of urgency. Whether if it's true or not, I'm not sure, but it's always best to avoid. Number four, the lack of transparency. Be worried if you can't get clear answers or detailed information about the investment from this person. So the more you don't know, the more you shouldn't put your money in. Number five, unsolicited offers. Be cautious of offers that come out of the blue, especially through phone calls, emails, or even social media.

0: eating a healthy diet, increasing your steps, exercising. And it all depends on the amount of weight that you lose. So when I counsel a patient about weight loss, I don't talk about how many kilos do you want to lose. Mm-hmm. We talk about how many percentage body weight you want to lose. Because the scientific evidence out there suggests that if you lose up to 5%, mm-hmm. your blood pressure, your blood sugar will drop.
1: Okay.
0: You lose up to 10% for those who may be pre-diabetic, we can prevent diabetes.
1: Great.
0: Right? Fatty liver will improve, for example.

Assalamualaikum warahmatullahi wabarakatuh. My name is Dr. Siti Nur Halimah Haji Ilyas. I'm a medical officer from the Ministry of Health. What are the precautionary measures to take against Mpox, especially for travelers? Currently, there are no trade or travel restrictions to countries reporting Mpox cases. However, public are advised to maintain to be vigilant and take the following precaution wherever relevant. Commencing on the 7th of September 2024, all individuals arriving in Brunei Darussalam by land, air or sea are required to use the Bru Health mobile application to complete the health declaration form upon arrival. Will wearing a mask be required? People who are well do not need to wear a mask. However, the Ministry of Health will re-evaluate this policy if there is a significant evidence of respiratory transmission. Public can get the latest updates from the Ministry of Health Brunei Darussalam's website at www.moh.gov.bn or the Bru Health app or MOH Instagram.

tips on safe driving. Correctly position mirrors and seat before you start. Never tailgate. Stay at least 3 car distances behind the driver ahead of you. Don't insist on the right of way if the other driver will not yield it. Dim your headlights for oncoming cars and those ahead. Be aware of what's happening several vehicle lengths ahead and behind you. Expect the unexpected. Reckless behavior from other drivers, people or animals darting into the road, swerving cyclists, and potholes or debris in the roadway.

0: In the name of Allah, the Most Compassionate, Most Merciful. All praise is for Allah, Lord of all worlds, the Most Compassionate, Most Merciful, Master of the Day of Judgment. You alone we worship and you alone we ask for help. Guide us along the straight path, the path of those you have blessed, not those you are displeased with or those who are astray.
1: Dua or supplication for the safety and well-being of His Majesty the Sultan and Yang di-Pertuan of Brunei Darussalam.
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2: Wassalatu wassalamu ala

And that was Misty by Ella Fitzgerald. A pretty appropriate song for this morning. It is kind of misty, although I guess it's not actual mist for us. It's haze. Good morning, Brunei. The time is 6:15. You're listening to Pilihan FM. This is Azizul here with you for today's edition of Morning Jam. It's the 7th of September, 2026, corresponding to the 25th of Rabiul Awal, 1448 Hijra. We're going to be lining your morning with music, of course, but also news, local happenings, and the weather, and some fun tidbits along the way, all the way till 9 a.m. Let's take a look at the rundown for today's show. We'll have a pretty casual first hour, and I'll be playing chill tracks to line your morning. In the second hour, we'll have a couple of programs. There's Fact of the Day, and there's also CyberSafe. And after that, we'll also be looking at the weather and not to forget the main news bulletin. I'll be broadcasting at 7:30 as usual. And finally, ASEAN news headlines. That will be at 8 a.m. So catch all of that on this Monday edition of Morning Jam. Now, whether you're just waking up,

25 minutes past 6 now. The week is starting. I hope you're doing well. If you're listening in the car, on the road, do be careful and mind the traffic laws. It's a Monday and we'll have places to be, but if you're going somewhere this morning, do be mindful that it is still pretty hazy outside, so do try to stay indoors as much as possible. Now, as we know, the traffic is going to be a bit hectic in the next hour, although since a lot of schools are still closed because of the haze, it might not be as bad. Again, be prepared and start early anyway. And as they say, to be early is to be on time. More music coming your way. Not to forget, while it might still be early, many of our listeners are probably still a bit groggy. You can send in your song requests and you can help me curate the vibes for this morning. Just shoot me a text on the WhatsApp for Pilihan FM 8296959. I'll be here till 9 a.m.

0: Did you know there are two types of car seats? Car seat number one, infant carrier car seats. Infant carrier car seat is suitable for your children up to 13 kg. The infant carrier car seat is small and has a carrying handle. Car seat number two, combination car seats. Combination car seats are for babies and toddlers up to 18 kg, approximately from birth to 4 years old. The combination car seat can be used rear-facing for your children up to 9 kg and later can be converted to forward-facing from 9 kg to 18 kg. The combination car seats are bulkier than infant car seats and they do not come with carrying handles and are designed to stay in the car. So there you have it. Remember to make sure to read the manual that comes with the car seat as the weight and height limit may vary. We hope this message will help parents and caregivers to use the right car seat for each and every ride so that we can better protect kids and prevent tragedies.
1: Oh yeah.
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4: Your choice.